0: a perfect song to introduce a superhero league. Am I right? Hear me out. It sounds pretty perfect. That was Ista with Waves right here on K-Sling, wrapping up that set. Right before that one, Strange World from La Luce and Steady Holiday, one of my favorites, Sunny in the Making, as it's more sunny day, the second part of the day. You're tuned in here to K-Slug in the afternoon. I'm Marie Marie, and I'm going to tell you about some fun things to put on your radar. Whether you love to pack in your summer events or just enjoy it from afar, here's some festivities right here on our Slug Fest, sponsored by Eco Groovy Deals, Eureka Natural Foods, BMW of Humboldt Bay, and Club for Fitness. Where should I start? Oh, let's start off with this, since I'm holding it right now in my hand. The mural unveiling at the Friday Night Market. Yet another mural unveiling. It's pretty awesome. This one is the Eureka in Outer Space. It's finally the day to do the mural unveiling this upcoming Friday Night Market, June 12th from 5 to 8 p.m. at Game On Laser Tag. You can hear from the artist about his process and celebrate Old Town's newest mural with bubbles. So it's going to be happening from 5 to 8 p.m. this Friday, June 12th. Tomorrow, something very different, something called a Butterfly Talk at the Humboldt County Library. Something free, because I love free events, and it's important during these times to have something free to go do and learn. Be informative. Be informed. Butterfly Talk by Clint Pogue. Elfin Magic, the Power of Curious Communities in Butterfly Conservation. Clint is a butterfly biologist who focuses on the impacts of local communities and invertebrates. Catch his talk from 5:30 to 7 p.m. at the Humboldt County Library tomorrow. Also tomorrow at the Eureka Theater, something very similar along those lines, you can watch Earthseed, the documentary, for screening at the Eureka Theater from 5 to 10 p.m. It is free for everyone. Come celebrate with the community and stay for a discussion afterwards and a mixer at the Eureka Theater. And I was mentioning earlier another Crabs game. I'm excited. I went to my first Crabs game this past Sunday and I have a tan already. It's pretty crazy. I was sitting out there. So enjoy an evening game tonight, 7 p.m. It is 90s night, everyone. And what that means to you and what you may or may not want to come dressed as, 90s night. Oh, and tonight, Heckler's Paradise over at The Shanty. If you want to see some comedy, you can check that out at The Shanty, starting at 8 p.m. Have a lot of fun, whatever you plan on getting into. That wraps up the festivities guide.
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8: I'm a kitty cat, a fancy kitty cat. I'm walking around. Meow, meow, meow, meow, meow. Ah, yes, this home looks adequate. You there, human! This is my home, now feed me.
9: This is not your home, talking cat that I've never met before.
8: Of course it is. Ignore the collar. Tis a remnant of my former family, who I'll be going back to in a few days.
9: Okay, let's see here. 707, 8...
8: That does not sound like food.
9: Well, it's not. I'm putting information on Humboldt Paws Cause.
8: I didn't sign a release for that image. What is Paws Cause?
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8: Oh, and what if I'm not really a cat?
9: What does that mean?
10: 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You get the idea. 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

Off Babe, Alone in the Mountains. For all you sluggies out there, thanks for tuning in to the afternoon show. One more here on this set, and then got the wild card pick coming up after the break. Something new from Elder Island. Pretty new band for me, but they are festival favorites, so maybe you've heard of them. Stay tuned for the wild card pick of the day. Next up, this is Give Into the Love by Aurora.

0: 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We are K-Slug.
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9: 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Something new for me, maybe for you as well. Today's wild card pick is from Elder Island. They are a trio who have spent the last decade building a dedicated fan base on both sides of the Atlantic with over 375 million streams worldwide. They're firm festival favorites who've played at prestigious venues from London Roundhouse to New York's Bowery Ballroom. And they have a very unique ability to go between the live and the club scene. And after 2 studio albums and an EP, they are back with a new project. The trio are celebrated for their brooding indie electronica that draws on their Bristol roots, creating vastly detailed and immersive soundscapes. Their newest project, Hello Baby OK, marks a new era for the band, fueled by a longing for, quote, transcendence and euphoria. An effervescent counterpoint to the current times, their new music is threading through with liberating energy, lilting funk pop guitars, danceable beats, and a renewed sense of play. The band says, quote, we wanted the joy to shine through. So right now, a little slice of phantasmagoric trip hop. Your wild card pick of the day, Elder Island with White Corridor.

0: twin sister duo Say Lulu with Blue Ruin for more of a blue day if you're having it. It's sunny out there, but you know, there's a lot going on. Blue Ruin. I really like that one from Say Lulu. They are a musical duo hailing from Australia and Sweden. And they are twin sisters, but they are very good at having their own distinct styles. Really fun. Say Lulu. I also really love a lot of their cover art for their songs. Super artistic. The one for Dust is really funny. It's just them. All you see is a picture, two legs, a woman, probably one of them, in high heels, and it's like a see-through plastic bag. It's very strange, but very cool. I guess maybe avant-garde in that sense. Say Lulu. You're also listening to Yat Scene featuring Ashley Young, a track called Ikchin Hut, and Broods with Heartbreak. Bringing you back some Broods here in the afternoon. Your wildcard pick of the day today was from Elder Island, a song called White Corridor. If you loved it, let us know on KSLG.com. Vote for it. And also you can comment on our social media post. Every single day we post the wildcard pick and let us know how much you loved it or not. Be honest. And we will keep it here on KSLG if you really do love it that much. All right, Slogies, we're coming to the very end of the hour. It's 5:51. If you have a song request, to give me a call, 707-722-5754. Or maybe you have something really cool to let me know about. Give me the 411. Always love your calls. After the break, I'm going to play some Bat for Lashes, an indie throwback. Stay tuned.
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That's basically our motto here on the afternoon show. You're dialed into 93.1 and 94.5 KSLG FM Arcata, live and local radio. That one was a really, really fun one from Tegan and Sarah called Can't Grow Up. And, of course, the indie throwback from Bat for Lashes called All Your Gold. Thanks for tuning in here to the afternoon show. It is 6:03, and I'm hanging with you for one more hour. How's your Tuesday afternoon treating you, sluggies? Tuesday is feeling... usually, it's going by pretty slow, but today, it's like speeding up towards the end. And I don't like when it does that. I like the end of the day to feel long, and I like the beginning of the day to go by fast. But here we are. We've made it to the 6 o'clock hour. I'm your host, Ree Marie. Gonna start off with a slower one and then ramp it up with Jenny on Holiday and Best Coast. First, this one is from Imad Wasif called Weightless.

0: Jenny, on holiday, these streets I know. Wrapping up the set. I was like, what are we doing? Yes, we are wrapping up the set. I was going to play you one more, but you know what? We're going to go into a little break. I do want to let you know, since we were just listening to that one called These Streets I Know, you can celebrate with local fave artist Flatmo. Dwayne Flatmo, to be specific. He is, they are doing a unveiling part. No, I thought this was a mural unveiling, but this is a celebration of nearly 50 years of art contributed to the Humboldt County community. And this upcoming June 13th, they're going to have a whole entire party celebrating Dwayne Flatmo. This is going to be held at the Arkley Center for Performing Arts. Oh, and it's going to also double as the official dedication of Dwayne Flatmo Alley, which the Eureka City Council unanimously agreed to rename in his honor. Party with them June 13th at the Arkley Center for Performing Arts. And stay tuned here on KSLUG. More music, specifically some home style hits, some local music coming your way right after this.
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0: What's up, slugs? You are tuned in here to the afternoon show. As always, it's about that time. I serve you up something hot and ready from around these parts of local music right here on the Homestyle Hits set, sponsored by Hyperion, Humboldt Realty, and Maples Service. I got a mix of local artists and groups that you may have seen or not. This one is Gabriel Isaac with Pony.

0: There's a new groove in town, new groove, new group. You know what I'm trying to say. And they go by the name Dos Galletas. That was the last song here on the Homestyle Hit Set, wrapping it up for all things local music for today. That one's called All of It by Dos Galletas. You're also listening to Charlie Made Their Mind Up Yesterday from local songster Daniel Nickerson, and two from Gabriel Isaac, also a local musician, songwriter, also another humbled artist involved in many other bands here. That one, you were listening to Sin Eater, and starting off the set, a song called Pony. Thanks for tuning in here to K-Slug in the Afternoon, playing all things local music. I always have a good time playing the Homestyle Hit Set. It's something different, a little bit of a different flavor in the afternoon. 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All right, y'all, that wraps it up. More music coming your way right after this.
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0: Just a Little Bit by the Jacks off of their second EP, Remember You. That one's a fun one, especially if you know the lyrics to sing along to. I've been chasing something lately. Knees are shaking. Now I still can't cross the line. It goes on and on. It's a good one. That was by the Jacks. You're also listening to Matter of Fact by the Lucas State and We Move Like the Ocean from Bad Sons. You're tuned in here to the afternoon show, counting down to the end of the day together. It's 6:48, and I hope your Tuesday is at least ending off on a good note. Maybe it didn't start off that way, but hopefully it's ending off on a good note, just a little bit. And he was talking about cravings. Honestly, anything triple chocolate, send it my way. All right, Slugs, we're going to go on a very short break here. Next, after, we're going to listen to Gov of Montreal and maybe some Lyle Nealy. Stay tuned.
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Peace to All Freaks by Of Montreal, right here on K-Slug in the afternoon. And with that, I say peace to all of you freaks and sluggies far and wide. Thanks for tuning in, Slug Nation. Seriously appreciate you tuning in, calling in, interacting with us here in the Slug studio. And on that note, I'm going to call it quits for the evening. Enjoy whatever it is you got planned for the rest of your night, and I will catch you on the flip side. I'm Ree Marie, signing off. This is Out of This Place by Gov.

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1: So tired. 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Good morning. Whoa.
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1: 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Let's do that.
2: 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Now, let's pick a flavor. How about Young the Giant?
1: The band? What kind of coffee shop is this?
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2: 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Back-to-back flavor. See?

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1: 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If we hurry now, we can still make it.
0: Make it? Make it where? I thought we were just going for a walk in the forest.
1: To our very important meeting, of course. 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
0: Not at all, but at this rate, we're never gonna get there.
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0: Ugh, I want something to do.
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0: Actually, there was this one thing I wanted to do.
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0: Oh my god. Dale, did you order a ghost?
2: Nope.
1: No. No one ordered me.
0: Hey, Ree, there's a ghost here. Did you order him?
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0: Oh, wait, shh. 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
1: Oh?
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4: No, we're DJs. 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
1: I haven't heard this yet.
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1: I will.
2: Cool. 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
1: No, I think I'll keep them.
2: But
1: I said no.
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0: I'm a kitty cat, a fancy kitty cat. I'm walking around. Meow, meow, meow, meow, meow. Ah, yes, this home looks adequate. You there, human! This is my home, now feed me.
1: This is not your home, talking cat that I've never met before.
0: Of course it is. Ignore the collar. Tis a remnant of my former family, who I'll be going back to in a few days.
1: Okay, let's see here. 7078...
0: That does not sound like food.
1: Well, it's not. I'm putting information on Humboldt Paws Cause.
0: I didn't sign a release for that image. What is Paws Cause?
1: It's a website where community members can put up posts to let other folks know if they've lost or found a pet. You can put up a picture, last place seen, contact information, and when all that's done online, you can print out missing or found posters and put them around your neighborhood.
0: Oh, and what if I'm not really a cat?
1: What does that mean?
2: Humboldt Paws Cause for owners of dogs, cats, turtles, bearded dragons, pigs, goats. You get the idea. If you ever lose or find a pet, go to HumboldtPawsCause.com and Caseslug will spread the word.
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0: we see that's going to encourage everybody to go to therapy.
1: Fellow adventurers, we have traveled the world together, raiding, dungeon slaying, dragons, and partying at every tavern we've come across.
2: I'll drink to that.
1: But I'm sure I speak for all of us when I say we need to address the issue of our bard.
0: Rumble. He's not very good.
3: Bard? Did somebody call my name? Is it time for a song? Well...
4: No, please.
5: Oh, please, no.
6: Your song.
1: Not that song again, Bard. You seem to only know one song, and you play it over and over.
3: But you all loved my song. Druid, just the other day, you said you liked my song.
1: They were just being polite, Bard.
3: But you're not Bardcore unless you live Bardcore. Isn't that what we're always saying?
6: You're a sock.
5: I think what we're trying to say, dear Bard, is that we don't like it, and we'd like something new.
3: So instead of me, your faithful Bard, shredding the lute for which I have trained my entire life, you'd prefer what? Some sort of enchanted box that plays music from across the globe at the most spontaneous of whims?
7: Sure? Yeah, I'd actually love that.
6: Exactly.
3: Oh, well, I do have one of those, actually.
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0: 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Your bard will be sad. 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
3: Not the loot.
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I was innocent from the start. Now I look in the deepest dark. 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I was innocent from the start. 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

0: So tired. I must fix this. Oh, a coffee shop. Great. Now serving the hot quad. Good morning. Whoa.
1: Welcome.
0: This looks like a coffee shop, but it isn't.
1: Oh, there's tasty jams, guaranteed.
0: So it's a jam shop.
1: Might I recommend our hot quad?
0: Like 4 shots of espresso? I want that. Let's do that.
1: Oh, it's 4 shots of something. Now, let's pick a flavor. How about Young the Giant?
0: The band? What kind of coffee shop is this?
2: Silent Green is people!
1: 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Back-to-back flavor. See?

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path has been laced with anger in the past, but I laugh in the face of danger. I've been asked to embrace the stranger as I labor through the grass full of snakes for neighbors. A rascal's a race relations, but I walk a straight path in a wasted nation. Secret agendas are pushed in places in an effort to suppress and to test my patience, but I'm an immovable object, ultimate victor in an unwinnable contest. They come past like a thief in the night, but my foundation runs as deep as my height. The dark night fights villains trying to sabotage. You dressed in camouflage, but my grandma lost, standing firm like a camera pod. Fill the prescription like a doctor. No weapons formed against me shall prosper.

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0: Ugh, I want something to do.
1: You know, I do too.
0: Actually, there was this one thing I wanted to do.
1: Yeah? What time did you want to do it?
0: I don't know. I think it starts at 2.
1: Where is it?
0: Place? It might be new.
1: How do you not know the time and place of the thing you want to do?
0: I just thought it would be a nice thing to share with you.
1: Well, where the f*** are we even headed to?
0: Hello?
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0: Yeah. Where'd you find that info, Hugh?
1: Who's Hugh?
0: Shh.
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1: Is that you?
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0: kitty cat, a fancy kitty cat. I'm walking around. Meow, meow, meow, meow, meow. Ah, yes, this home looks adequate. You there, human! This is my home now, feed me.
1: This is not your home, talking cat that I've never met before.
0: Of course it is. Ignore the collar. Tis a remnant of my former family, who I'll be going back to in a few days.
1: Okay, let's see here. 7078...
0: That does not sound like food.
1: Well, it's not. I'm putting information on Humboldt Paws Cause.
0: I didn't sign a release for that image. What is Paws Cause?
1: It's a website where community members can put up posts to let other folks know if they've lost or found a pet. You can put up a picture, last place seen, contact information, and when all that's done online, you can print out missing or found posters and put them around your neighborhood.
0: Oh, and what if I'm not really a cat?
1: What does that mean?
2: Humboldt Paws Cause for owners of dogs, cats, turtles, bearded dragons, pigs, goats. You get the idea. If you ever lose or find a pet, go to HumboldtPawsCause.com and K-Slug will spread the word.
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Hi, my name is Candace. I live in Eureka. I am a stay-home mom, and I enjoy listening to Case Look because it helps me listen to fresh new music that isn't dictated by my 2-year-old.

0: so tired. I must fix this. Oh, a coffee shop. Great. Now serving the hot quad. Good morning. Whoa.
1: Welcome.
0: This looks like a coffee shop, but it isn't?
1: Oh, there's tasty jams, guaranteed.
0: So, it's a jam shop.
1: Might I recommend our hot quad?
0: Like 4 shots of espresso? I want that. Let's do that.
1: Oh, it's 4 shots of something. Now, let's pick a flavor. How about Young the Giant?
0: The band? What kind of coffee shop is this?
2: Silent Breed is people!
1: 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Back-to-back flavor. See?

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0: 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Mi casa es tu casa, from a school teacher called Jessica.
1: Are we going to be goofing off like this every day?
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1: Fellow adventurers, we have traveled the world together, raiding, dungeon slaying, dragons, and partying at every tavern we've come across.
2: I'll drink to that.
1: But I'm sure I speak for all of us when I say we need to address the issue of our bard.
0: He's not very good.
3: Bard? Did somebody call my name? Is it time for a song? Well...
4: No, please.
5: Oh, please, no.
6: Your song.
1: Not that song again, Bard. You seem to only know one song, and you play it over and over.
3: But you all loved my song. Druid, just the other day, you said you liked my song.
1: They were just being polite, Bard.
3: But you're not Bardcore unless you live Bardcore. Isn't that what we're always saying?
6: Your sock.
5: I think what we're trying to say, dear Bard, is that we don't like it, and we'd like something new.
3: 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Some sort of enchanted box that plays music from across the globe at the most spontaneous of whims?
5: I'd love that.
6: Exactly.
3: Oh, well, I do have one of those, actually.
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Se nos ha olvidado que por dentro tenemos toda la energía del universo, dándote amor y dando amor. 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
0: 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Make it where? 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
1: To our very important meeting, of course. 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
0: Not at all, but at this rate, we're never gonna get there.
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0: Hi, I'm Adrienne. I'm a future special education teacher, and I listen to K-Slug because they play the best music around.
1: Reclaiming the trench coat. Who, from, and what for? Because I wear it when I'm headed off to war. Yeah, the longer...

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Because when they get to the final exhibition that celebrates my good name, I want you to be on display too, because all that really remains of me is you.

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1: It's the smell of the future.
0: What?
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0: Oh my god. Dale, did you order a ghost?
2: Nope.
1: No, no one ordered me.
0: Hey, Ree, there's a ghost here. Did you order him?
1: You can't order a ghost.
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0: Ree wants to know what you want.
1: I am the ghost of Radio Future, and I'm here to show you.
0: Oh, wait, shh. Hey, Dale.
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4: 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Put them on.
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0: the stars as our guide.
1: Hi, my name is Ella. I'm 10 years old, and I love Case Slug because it rules!

0: So tired. I must fix this. Oh, a coffee shop. Great. Now serving the hot quad. Good morning. Whoa.
1: Welcome.
0: This looks like a coffee shop, but it isn't.
1: Oh, there's tasty jams, guaranteed.
0: So it's a jam shop.
1: Might I recommend our hot quad?
0: Like 4 shots of espresso? I want that. Let's do that.
1: Oh, it's 4 shots of something. Now, let's pick a flavor. How about Young the Giant?
0: The band? What kind of coffee shop is this?
2: Silent Breed is people!
1: It's the type of shop that'll give you 4 servings of indie music from one artist. Back-to-back flavor. See?

0: 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It's kind of a new thing.
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1: Fellow adventurers, we have traveled the world together, raiding, dungeon slaying, dragons, and partying at every tavern we've come across.
2: I'll drink to that.
1: But I'm sure I speak for all of us when I say we need to address the issue of our bard.
0: He's not very good.
3: Bard? Did somebody call my name? Is it time for a song? Well...
4: No, please.
5: No, please, no.
6: You suck.
1: Not that song again, Bard. You seem to only know one song, and you play it over and over.
3: But you all loved my song. Druid, just the other day, you said you liked my song.
1: They were just being polite, Bard.
3: But you're not Bardcore unless you live Bardcore. Isn't that what we're always saying?
6: You suck.
5: I think what we're trying to say, dear Bard, is that we don't like it, and we'd like something new.
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0: Oh my god. Dale, did you order a ghost?
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0: Hey, Ree, there's a ghost here. Did you order him?
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Most of that song sounds like it could absolutely be used in either a serious fight montage or maybe the first song in the end credit scene of some very high octane 2000s heist movie, maybe, or maybe even one of the Tomb Raider movies. Then towards the end, it gets a little synthy and 80s inspired. But you know how they used to trick you sometimes, right? They used to play part of a song in a movie and be like, oh, I gotta look that up. I gotta find that. And then the rest of it just kind of didn't hit as well as the part they use. That's show business, baby. It's K-Slug. This is Sabina's Morning Show. That's me. This is an AM show. Good morning and welcome to Wednesday, where pretty much the story is the same. If you want to add something to my playlist today, 722-5754, that's 722-KSLG. I think all of Gov's latest album matches that feel, matches that theme of, you know, what is it? A lot of his songs also remind me of the U2 songs that they would use in those high-energy movies. There's some U2 songs where you're like, no, can't put that in Tomb Raider. And there's one that absolutely was made specifically for Tomb Raider. So, especially the music video. I love in the 2000s when they would clip band members into scenes from the movie and just seamlessly they were supposed to be there. The video for U2's Elevation is very cheesy pie, but we're not going to play U2 right now. We're going to play Gov out of this place.

0: 10 years old, and I love Case Slug because it rocks!
1: We're lost. I'm going to pull over and ask that man for directions. Hi there. We're looking to get to the campground?
2: Well, you're going to take a left at the old oak tree end of this here road. No, I'm just kidding. Let me get my phone out.
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8: 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I'm walking around. Meow, meow, meow, meow, meow. Ah, yes, this home looks adequate. You there, human! This is my home, now feed me.
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8: 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Ignore the collar. Tis a remnant of my former family, who I'll be going back to in a few days.
9: Okay, let's see here. 7078...
8: That does not sound like food.
9: 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I'm putting information on Humboldt Pawscaws.
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The Temper Trap Lucky Dime. Something newer from last year? Yeah, from last year. I am going to be throwing down some 2012 throwbacks from The Temper Trap because I got a request last week. Ray, your Temper Trap request is coming up in the 8 o'clock hour. Thank you for that. Gives me an opportunity to play my favorite one, which, looking at the stats, nobody else has played. The Temper Trap's Need Your Love is one of my favorite TT songs ever. So that's coming up in the 8 o'clock hour. Thank you for that. And you're always welcome, everybody else, to request a hot quad. And I'll see if I can make it happen. Or if you've got song suggestions for the set, I'm happy to take a look at those as well. I got Kim Gordon and AG coming up. Young the Giant here. Different Kind of Love.

AG, terrible thing. Please hold. Oh, there's nothing like a sneeze getting away from you. Ugh, that's a terrible thing for sure. That song I first heard in the show The Chilling Adventures of Sabrina, which I have not finished, but I know I'm not behind on because they canceled it. Now, apparently it ended, but it ended in a way that people... I always get really frustrated when I'm behind shows because, okay, maybe spoilers. Maybe spoiler alert. But it's been finished for years, so maybe not. I don't know. feel free to cover your ears for the next like 20 seconds. 1, 2, 3, boom. So apparently it ended poorly. People were not happy with the ending that was created in order to kind of fill the gap between the previous season and the impending cancellation era. So I will watch it still, but I always get really frustrated when I get into a show and then I find out later it was canceled, because you never know what that last episode is going to feel like and if it's going to feel like dissatisfaction. I don't like being dissatisfied while I'm consuming media, okay? It's one of the very easiest things to keep me happy and focused. If ever you find me and I happen to be in the throes of just overwhelm, just put on a movie. Put on a movie and it'll be like I'm back in front of my TV when I was a kid. No, but nothing in the world can bother me. It's like I don't have bills or calamity around me. No, it's just me and the screen. I was a TV kid. I was a TV kid for sure. But yeah, I'll watch it. I'll watch it whenever I get my internet back. You're listening to Case Look. Before AG, who I feel like I need to get more of in the system, with Young the Giant, Different Kind of Love. Kim Gordon's follow-up to her 2024 The Collective, she said she wanted it to be focused, to sound more confident, but to be really fast with the songs being short. I feel like the songs are an average length. What I'm noticing with a lot of the songs that we've been getting is also a lot of them come in at the length 333, which I don't know anything about the number 333 and its significance, but I just thought that's interesting. It's one of those things where I'm like, now I can't not notice it every single day when it happens. So it's a little bit of like song length bingo. Look, sometimes things get slow around here and I gotta make up my own fun. It's Kim Gordon. Not today.

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3: 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I'm from McKinleyville, and I listen to K-Slug because it's the best channel in Humboldt.

I'm going to say something controversial right now. I don't think that there is a single Fall Out Boy song title. Ooh, I know. There isn't a single Fall Out Boy song title that makes me feel the way that that Crasher song title does. Staring into the static, I saw the shape of you. Okay, I'm not a huge Valentine's Day celebrator. The only thing I really like about Valentine's Day is all the cool heart-shaped stuff starts to go out on the shelves, and I love heart-shaped stuff. But staring into the static, I saw the shape of you in a card. Thank me later. Before that, Built to Spill, Never All Right, which I don't know much about guitars, but I know that bendy, warbly sound is one of my favorite sounds a guitar can make. So anyone who knows how to do that, thank you. You're listening to K-Slug, Top of the Set. We also had Limegarden, Maybe Not Tonight, on the way right now, Beach Bunny, Oxygen.

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1: What are you doing on Saturday, June 13th? 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

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It's 93.1, 94.5, KSLG FM Arcata. It's Savita's morning show here in the Information Hour. Good morning and hello. Welcome to Wednesday, which showed up faster than I thought it would. I'm not upset about it. I'm just surprised. I'm going to think about anything to complain about today. Anything at all. Wednesday is my complain day. I'll do it off mic. I'll do you a favor, do it off mic. Unless something weird happens this morning, then you're going to hear about it because I am a sharer. Sorry to use you as my therapy, but. And I had someone call me one time when I said that, and they were like, use away. And I'm like, oh, it's been years since I heard that. boss, don't fire me. Let's go. What do we got coming up in this set? I think some Father John Misty. I think some Dan Auerbach. Something like a bouncy and happy from him and his solo stuff. Right now, Silver Liz. Dream more vivid. After my dream last night, I don't think so. I don't often smell things in my dreams. Let me tell you. So it was a dream where like my friends and I were sitting at like a giant table and it was a multi-course meal and I could smell everything to the point where I woke up and I was scared that something in my house was burning. No, my olfactory senses were going off in the dream world. So I could do without the vivid ones for a while because that one was weird. It's Silver Liz on KSLG.

One of the things in this world that really is a huge stressor on many people is moving. And when I had to move out of my last apartment, the album that kept me going was Dan Auerbach's Waiting on a Song. It is just so joyful and happy, even though he does have that song on there that's like, Dan Auerbach, all right, blink twice if you're in trouble. I'm talking about Stand By My Girl. Still, he does it with such levity. Such a bounce. So it is a good album if you need a little spice in your step. For that, we had Silver Liz, Dream More Vivid. Now, Father John Misty, a.k.a. Papa John Misery, a.k.a. Daddy John Mizzy, The Old Law.

0: New bands, new songs, new sounds. K-Slug.
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If someone ever sends that to me, I'll know that I am seen, because that is like a sonic ode to watching someone you love struggle with anxiety before that Sloan live forever. It's time for a little local tidbit here in the information hour. If you're wondering why the zoo was asking for more bamboo than usual, that is because there is a new red panda at the zoo. As the entire office heard me squeal about it yesterday, you gotta look at this face. Oh my goodness. Henny, the red panda, hails from New York. Last month, the zoo quietly welcomed her behind the red curtain. She's currently being cared for behind the scenes in the red panda habitat while she completes a standard quarantine process before being introduced to Saffron and the rest of the habitat. Guests might be able to see her from the Redwood Skywalk ascent ramp and red panda viewing access. So if we'll keep you updated on when Henny is out and about and, you know, playing with Saffron and interacting with Saffron. Saffron, such a good name. My gosh. Can't afford that spice. But you know what? Beautiful name. So, Henny, the red panda. Such a cutie. Oh my god, a face. That face. I know I can't hug, but I want to. If not huggable, why huggable shaped? This is K-Slug. Whoever works the job of taking care of Henny, lucky, lucky you. All of us have, the rest of us have very, very normal jobs, I suppose. When I listen to this telehealth song, there's two movies that come to mind regarding office jobs. Now, for a lot of folks, it may be Office Space, the fundamental viewing for work-based movies. But for me, it's two other movies. One, Sorry to Bother You, by the incredible Boots Riley, who just put out I Love Boosters, who, if anyone from Broadway cinema is listening, I need an explanation as to why that movie was in for like only a little over a week before it got put down to one screen and one showing, and then it's gone. What? If anyone from the theater is listening, I need answers, because unfair. I would have seen that every single week that it was. You would have gotten my money every single week that it had a screen. I'm just saying. I know Backrooms and Obsession. All right. I was around when the Backrooms thing first started. I don't know if I need to see a movie about it. Obsession freaks me out. Stalkery things freak me out. So I need answers. But regarding job-based movies, Sorry to Bother You, which is incredible, and Bloodsucking Bastards, which is a B-movie with one of the guys from Cabin in the Woods, and Pedro Pascal as a vampire sales manager. The most random thing to see Pedro Pascal in. But those are my two office movies that I think of. It's telehealth. Cool job.

0: to please. I'm like a baby when you make a weird face. I know it's coming, but well, maybe do babies have object permanence like really well? Do they? No, they don't. There's a whole game about it. Like peekaboo, peekaboo. They don't have object permanence. I don't know much about babies. So poor Toby next door who has four kids, when he'll ask me like, oh, how old? And I don't know, walkabout age. My one friend who has two kids, when I said the phrase walkabout age, she looked at me and she's like, how have you survived this long? And I'm like, I don't know. Do I need to know how age works, like as far as height to age proximity to have lived this long? No, I don't. It's not something I need in my brain palace. I don't know the way. I was a kid once. All right. Did I pay attention to what my age was relevant to my height? Absolutely not. No, I did not. It's walkabout age for me. But yeah. Okay. So babies don't have object permanence. Freaking peekaboo. But anyway, yeah, all you've got to do is play that foghorn at the end of Get Down Services Dog Dribble. And I forget it's there all the time. And I'm just like, I don't know. I'm a baby. What did you do putting me in charge of a radio show? I'm going to put baby on board stickers on the door. Which, by the way, if you are a band that's been to K-Slug and you have a sticker, but you didn't happen to have stickers on you, I have decided that our new door here needs to have stickers on it like our old K-Slug door. So you'll always feel free to drop off stickers. Email me when you want to do that. Let's get this door looking pretty. We already got a Suck sticker on there and a Jackie and the Jolly sticker on there. I need more. Come hither, please, and thank you. Let's take a look at your slug forecast today for the information hour. Crescent City looking sunny, highs of 59, lows of 51. In the interior, looking sunny and warm, highs of 79, lows of 48, leading into the 90s come Friday with clear skies for the next 7 days. Over here on the coast, we can't escape those mild temperatures, highs of 60, lows of 51, but it is clear out there. And Soham, highs of 76, lows of 50, sunny skies too, with also highs in the 90s come the end of the week. Coming up on the other side, your Slug Festivities Guide on K-Slug.
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You heard her. 1, 2, 3, go. No, don't do that. I don't want you to get kicked out of work. School? Is summer school started yet for colleges? I don't know. Earlier, I said I didn't know how age worked, you know, but like in kids, I don't know what age a kid is when they're a certain height. I call it walkabout age, which Toby hates. Toby's like, learn how time works. And I said, no, that's just another thing for me to figure out. But also, I don't know what summer structure looks like for like summer school and college. I don't know what that is anymore. Toby and I were just talking about that yesterday, how, because he's got 4 kids who are all about to be home for the summer, and how sometimes they don't understand that we adults, we don't have the same structure they do where we get summers off. And I'm saying, listen, if we can make the 4-10 schedule work for some businesses, can we all just collectively have like a few weeks off in the summer? Just no, capitalism won't let us. Oh, okay. I thought better. Shoot. It's K-Slug. We've got your Slug Festivities Guide up now. Your Slug Festivities Guide made possible thanks to the very generous help of the Club for Fitness, BMW Humboldt Bay, Eureka Natural Foods, and Eco Groovy Deals. There's a documentary screening at the Eureka Theater today, the Earthseed Documentary Screening and Community Celebration. From 5 to 7, the documentary produced by the Kitchen Collective, which traces a journey undertaken from March to June 2023, will be showing. It connected communities, activists, farmers, artists, youth, and elders across California. It was inspired by Octavia Butler's Parable series, the legacy of the Black Panther Party for Self-Defense, and the diaspora of the Global South. It examines the material conditions and resource challenges facing communities today and the grassroots efforts rising to meet them. And from 7 to 8, All That You Change Changes You, a community discussion hosted by Eureka Poet Laureate Sarai Bordeaux and one of the individuals featured in the film. And 8 to 10, there will be a mixer. Radical Hospitality Color Maze hosts a celebratory mixer on We Outland featuring sounds and rhythms from across the globe, courtesy of DJ Homie D, along with traditional food delicacies. They ask that you go and enjoy treats, connect with the community, and craft liberation together. That's 5 to 10 p.m. at the Eureka Theater, and all of that completely free. No cover for that. And then over at the Humboldt County Library at 5:30, also very free, Butterfly Talk by Clint Pogue, Elfin Magic, the Power of Curious Communities in Butterfly Conservation. Humboldt County has 99 kinds of butterflies, and from egg to caterpillar to pupa to adult, many are our year-round neighbors. I love my backyard butterflies. I love them. Every time I see butterflies in my backyard, it gives me just a little hope and a little feeling of whimsy and can lighten the mood. We have a bunch of different beautiful species in our backyard. So Clint Pogue, a butterfly biologist who focuses on the impacts of local communities on invertebrates. He is going to be hosting this talk in the era of biodiversity loss. We have an opportunity to mitigate decline in our local communities of butterflies with a few simple steps. So that's from 5:30 to 7 at the Humboldt County Library, and that is completely for free. And I believe that is going to be at the Eureka Humboldt County Library location. That's at the main branch. And then at 6 p.m., if you're going to be in Arcata, the D Street Neighborhood Center is hosting Ukulele Fight Club, UFC, and the Hawaiian String Trio of Kanekoa right here in Humboldt. All levels are welcome, beginner to advanced. There'll be a workshop followed by a concert. That's 6 to 8 p.m. Workshop and concert, $40. Concert only $30. Oh, it looks like after May 15, the workshop and concert price did go up. So workshop and concert price, $50. Concert only $30. And then Good Day Shop in Arcata. That's a 1040 H Street in Arcata. It's a fantastic space focused on showcasing local goods, local makers, etc. But they are inviting the community to participate in a, quote, gentle June moment. It's a community care event. The evening is going to offer an accessible restorative space focused on care and connection. Guests can receive sliding scale services, including tarot readings, chair massages, and more. Free offerings include breathwork, guided meditations, and closing future visioning meditation. Attendees are also welcome to browse curated vintage clothing and connect with the Good Day Studios community. That is 18 and over, going from 6 to 9 p.m. Also
free. There's a lot of free stuff here in Humboldt County. I mean, I look at it myself. Times are tough, but I do want to get out there and connect. And there's a lot of stuff that has no cover to it that you can participate in. And then Humboldt Crabs taking on the Fresno A's today at 7 p.m. at the Arcata Ballpark. $10 for that. $5 for kids 3 through 12. And stand-up comedy open mic if you're going to be up late and in Eureka at 8 p.m. Open mic is going on. There's no cover for that. 5-minute sets. 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Door and sign up is at 7:30. Mic at 8. And again, no cover. All ages. Some options for your evening. Happy Wednesday, whatever you decide to do. That was your Slug Festivities Guide. Coming up next, this is Idols with Cheerleader on K-Slug.

0: New bands, new songs, new sounds. 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

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You're listening to K-Slug, Humboldt's new music. Top of the eight, you know what that means. It is time for your Hot Quad of the Day. The Hot Quad brought to you thanks to the help of Cal Poly Humboldt School of Business, Living Styles, and Liberty Fitness. Ray last week requested a Temper Trap Hot Quad, and a Temper Trap Hot Quad is what I'm here to deliver. I was given free reign of this, so mostly it's going to be songs off of their self-titled album. That was their second one to release, because that also gives me an excuse to throw down my favorite Temper Trap song, Need Your Love. This is a collective symbiotic effort. Now, Ray, you requested a band that I really like. I get to play a song that I really, really love. Boom! Everybody's helping everybody. But we're going to keep that towards the end. Oh, the anticipation. It's a Temper Trap, Never Again. Ray, this Hot Quad's for you on K-Slug.

Alrighty, I did fib a little bit. I said that this would mostly be songs from the second album, the self-titled album, but I decided to go debut because I realized nobody has played Fader in forever. That was the Temper Trap Fader, and before that, Never Again. We're listening to a Temper Trap Hot Quad today, courtesy of Ray, with the song selection by me. It's a little selfish. But yeah, back to the second album. It's Rabbit Hole on K-Slug.

0: when that first line hits, the road is pulling me into her open web. I'm like, yes, yearn. That was the Temper Trap, Need Your Love. We also listened to Rabbit Hole, Fader, and Never Again, a Temper Trap Hot Quad, courtesy of a request of Ray. I hope you enjoyed that one. Your Hot Quad made possible thanks to Cal Poly Humboldt School of Business, Living Styles, and Liberty Fitness. I'm thinking some Dirt Buyer, some Girl in Red coming up ahead of your wildcard pick of the day.
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9: It's the wild card pick.
0: Your wild card pick brought to you thanks to the help of Satori Wellness, Greenwired, Mad River Gardens, and Bell and Hook. Today, I feel like today's wild card pick, it just came to me, but I can't remember which song it is. I think it sounds like the beginning. Wait, hold on. I'm saying all these things, thinking out loud, not giving you any context whatsoever. So that's extremely helpful, isn't it? But today's wild card pick reminded me of the beginning of a song and I could not put my finger on it. So let me see if it is this actual one in real time. Let's take a listen, a little looky listen. Hold on a second. Hold on while my internet connects on my phone. Is it this one? Wait a minute. Hold on. I got this. Yes, it is this. Okay, so today's wild card pick sounds like the beginning of Weezer's Buddy Holly. Hi, Maverick. Hi, buddy. Oh, hello. Good morning. There's a pup in the studio now. And a naughty. Hi, naughty.
10: Hi.
0: Today's wild card pick comes from Dari Bay. Now, Zach James in Dari Bay is also one of the core songwriters of Robber Robber, the drummer of Unknown Mortal Orchestra, but he is the front of Dari Bay, and they've got a new song out right now. He said that for a little while, he only wanted to watch bad movies and stuff that's funny by accident, but that inspired him to think that nothing is funnier than the real, quote, thing. And so he wanted to mess around with something that sounded like it was accidentally good, and he said there's a lot of things to be done with kind of blown out guitar tones. He wanted to try and make something upbeat with all that noise. It's Dari Bay and the joke for your wildcard pick of the day.

0: Casebook.
1: I'm Chuck Rogers. 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Here's what's happening. Blue Lake. After the city of Blue Lake terminated an agreement for a planned affordable housing project, the developer is now pushing back, saying the cancellation of the project may have violated state law. Details at the Outpost. Eureka. Two dozen of Eureka's murals are no longer just visual experiences. The folks behind the Eureka Street Art Festival have launched an audio component accessible through your smartphone's camera by scanning a QR code to hear about each artist and the artwork. A big boat, the world's largest residential yacht, will dock Thursday in Humboldt Bay, called the World Residences at Sea. It should be visible by about 7:45 a.m. and dock by 8:30 a.m. Thursday. 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

Tell me that that song doesn't sound like a lazy day sitting in the sun. Or maybe if you're a little sensitive, sitting inside looking through a window where the sun is coming through. That's fair. 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As we approach sunnier days, I get it. Some of us, like skin-wise, we like to stay protected. I need to do a better job of that. 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Gotta take better care of myself. Those Gorillaz rock the house for that Yasin and Ashley Young Itchin' Hut. Got some Alex Leahy coming up after Cave Town and Cryptid.

0: Alex Leahy, interior demeanor. Oh, our head spaces. We should take care of them, shouldn't we? Yes, we should. Sometimes you want to feel good. You want to feel relaxed. You want to feel elevated in a way. Well, if you'd like that and a good deal, Satori Wellness has deals throughout the week, and it is Vape Wednesday. 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Coming up, some Mitski, Hatchie, Killers, Marika Hackman. It's Caseload.
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It is only natural to love someone so much that you want to live under their skin. Let your bones grind again there against their bones, so it were. This is Case Slug. That was The Killers for that Mitski, that white cat, which now constantly reminds me of when I pulled up to my house. It had to be about 1 a.m. and there was this just absolutely just bright white cat sitting in the pathway leading up to my house like it was expecting me. And then, sure enough, it was gone. By the time I'd parked and I like very slowly walked up, it was gone. I have never seen a cat look that angelic in my entire life, and I've not seen it again. And my backyard is a hunting ground for the neighborhood cats, all right? They love it back there. Lots of ground cover to grab the critters at. But that cat, I'll never forget it. Coming up, some Marika Hackman and her hand solo, and a Hatchie. Lose it again.

0: The Story of the Highwayman by The New Eves for that Marika Hackman and Han Solo. And Hatchie, Lose It Again. You'll never lose the music here on K-Slug. We got you covered for the rest of the day. Dale Cooper, what happens next? Happening soon.
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3: Of course it is. Ignore the collar. Tis a remnant of my former family, who I'll be going back to in a few days.
4: Okay, let's see here. 7078.
3: That does not sound like food.
4: Well, it's not. I'm putting information on Humboldt Paws Cause.
3: I didn't sign a release for that image. What is Paws Cause?
4: It's a website where community members can put up posts to let other folks know if they've lost or found a pet. You can put up a picture, last place seen, contact information, and when all that's done online, you can print out missing or found posters and put them around your neighborhood.
3: Oh, and what if I'm not really a cat?
4: What does that mean? Humboldt Paws Cause for owners of dogs, cats, turtles, bearded dragons, pigs, goats. You get the idea. If you ever lose or find a pet, go to HumboldtPawsCause.com and K-Slug will spread the word.
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0: Can't believe that it's already Wednesday. Tomorrow will be Thursday. And then and that's how it happens, right? And also this Saturday, Oyster Fest. There's a lot of stuff going on as we get closer and closer to the fun part of the year, aka summer. We've got the Friday night markets already started. Oyster Fest is happening. Juneteenth has festivities all throughout next week. I'm going to be posting the Juneteenth schedule on our Facebook and Instagram. And also, please be sure to follow Black Humboldt because they will have like more in-depth information on what's going on each day and each workshop, each event. Yes, yes, yes. Follow them. And also, I hope to see you at the festival on the 20th. All right, take care. Dale Cooper, what happens next? Coming up, Afternoons with Ree Marie, kicking off at 3. Take care. Today, I'm leaving you with Matt Hitt. I'm sorry, New York, on K-Slug. Bye.

And you just got a dose of the Manzana Prohibida, the forbidden apple. And you just, it's only appropriate. It is a breakfast time. It's officially brunch time, everybody. Thanks for spending it with me, Dale Cooper, real human DJ and dream weaver, that you can find right here in the studio live in Case Lug, 93.1 94.5 KSLG FM Arcata. We are your new music headquarters. Thanks for tuning in to What Happens Next, the radio show on this June 10th, 2026. And you know what that means, everybody. That's right. We're all celebrating it. It was today in 1994 that City Slickers 2, The Legend of Curly's Gold, was released in theaters. That also coincides with Speed. So I always think of like 93 and 94 as having some really killer movies. Like that's the Jurassic Park era, but we also had City Slickers 2, The Legend of Curly's Gold. So that, you know, there is a balance in all things. All right. I am enjoying an English breakfast tea. We're going to get into an Irish afternoon because we're going back to Galway, Ireland for Rock Around the World. There once was a man from Galway. I'm sorry, I'll save the rest of that limerick for later. You can try and finish it yourself via a telephone call, 722-5754, studio@caselug.com if you have an email. All right, for brunch right now, we're going to do a little sample platter of what's happening up in Nova Scotia, in Port Hawkesbury, Nova Scotia, that is. Getting into a something from the debut record from The Boojums. The Boojums are a trio that do indie that kind of sounds like they were influenced by The Damned, at least vocally. Here's Burning Up.

Sam Fender teaming up with Adam Grangiusiel of the War on Drugs for that track called People Watchin'. Yes, Adam Grangiusiel of the War on Drugs co-wrote and produced that track. If you couldn't tell, that definitely kind of production-wise sounds like something that could have been off of the War on Drugs last record. But no, that was the title track from Sam Fender's last record from 2025, his Mercury Prize-winning record. That is like the UK's best album of the year for Ireland and the UK, and it beat out a bunch. It beat out Pink Panthers. It beat out FKA Twigs. It beat out Fontaine's DC Romance, and it beat out this next one we're getting into, Wolf Alice. Wolf Alice was in the running for their record The Clearing, but it lost to the song you just heard. But I'm going to play my favorite track off it. This one was written by the band's drummer. This is him also doing co-vocals. It's all about being on tour and actually being okay with it. White Horses.

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1: We're lost. I'm going to pull over and ask that man for directions. Hi there. We're looking to get to the campground?
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12: I'll drink to that.
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13: Bard? Did somebody call my name? Is it time for a song? 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
11: No, please.
14: Oh, please, no.
15: Your song.
11: Not that song again, Bard. You seem to only know one song, and you play it over and over.
13: But you all loved my song. Druid, just the other day, you said you liked my song.
11: They were just being polite, Bard.
13: But you're not Bardcore unless you live Bardcore. Isn't that what we're always saying?
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13: 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Some sort of enchanted box that plays music from across the globe at the most spontaneous of whims?
16: Sure. 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
21: Sorry, Bard, it was a long time coming. And yes, just as that disembodied voice of me said, Rock Around the World coming up today at 12 o'clock. We're going to be rocking in Ireland with some really sweet dark wave. I mean, it is Wednesday after all, and we all know from that ancient poem or whatever it is, Wednesday's child is full of woe. And woe be unto they who heed not the title track of Florence and the Machine's new record, Everybody Scream.

This is a coordinated monthly test of the broadcast stations of your area. Equipment that can quickly warn you during emergencies is being tested. If this had been an actual emergency, official messages would have followed the alert tone. This concludes this test of the emergency alert system.

That's Athlete from SpillTab. And how rude to be interrupted. Although I suppose it's necessary. Yes, that was a little test of the emergency alert system. Lots of times we have our own in-house tests of our emergency alert systems that we do like once a month. Every station does like its EAS test. That's when you hear me go like, oh, we're just going to do a quick little test. It'll last a few minutes. It's only a test. Those ones that come from, I don't know, come from on high. I have no idea where those come from or who is putting those in, because that's not in-house stuff. That's like they've, I don't know, someone federally or state, like, testing the airwaves. That is hilarious to me, though, that I've worked here 5 years and I have no idea where those are coming from. And it's also kind of hilarious to me that, that we've, you know, like, AI is like becoming human, basically, and we still have that old emergency alert system. It's pretty funny to me. But good on everybody who participates. Also, if you want to sign up for your local Humboldt alerts, you can do that at humboldtgov.org/alert. 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You can sign up for Humboldt Alert. 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So it's an opt-in system. 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So if you want to review, if you want to see if you're already signed up or to sign up, go to humboldtgov.org/alerts. All right. What do we got? It's not an emergency, but somebody call the authorities because I have no idea how this song works, but it does. It's Water From Your Eyes, Knights in Armor.

0: And that is a new one from Daughter, Not Enough. If you don't have enough of the band Daughter stuff, that's a brand new song for us, but it's old to them. So that one, Not Enough, was conceived back in the 2016 era, back when they put out their sophomore record, Not to Disappear, but they never laid it down. And so for the anniversary this year, they decided to finally release that one. And it has made my list of my most beautiful, oh, so isn't it too dreamy and melancholy jams. I have a running list of songs that are my favorite on the playlist. I've got up to 5 for this new batch. I'm super into Yacht Scenes, Inchin Hut. Starbender's Saturdays is like the best song I've heard in my life until I heard that Daughter song again. Then that one takes the cake. Joyer, I Know Your Secret. Really dug that one at first. It's kind of losing steam for me. And then Kate LeBond's Always the Same. And if you know any of those songs, you know they're all very melancholy. I'm a Wednesday baby, everybody. I can't help it. I can't help it at all. Let's spice it up when we get back. We'll get into Civic Squirts and something local. It's Case Lug.
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This one is the second track off of their like 25 song effort, the Slog LP, that you can download for free on Bandcamp, or you can toss them a couple bucks if you should like on Bandcamp right now. Here is a track, speaking of Amazons, about falling in love with the Amazon girl who delivers your packages until you realize she's AI. Amazon.

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0: Scorts, a fashion statement and the name of the band out of Brooklyn, Eat Your Heart Out. Susie and the Banshees, Eat Your Heart Out indeed. That one off of their debut, Incompletement. And if you want to know more about the band, Atwood Magazine did a sweet investigation of that record song by song. It's atwoodmagazine.com/incompletement. The title, Scorts, is the latest thing oozing out of the neon-bathed nightclubs of New York City indeed. All right, well, speaking of neon, we are going to take a neon pill. We're going to get into Boyish, and we're going to get into something from Ken Park when we get back.
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1: 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That was Best Laid Plans. That is the closing track to the Beth's new record, Straight Line Was a Lie. Welcome to Second Breakfast, everybody, a.k.a. the 11 o'clock hour. And we are in Portland for Second Breakfast right now, so get prepared to stand in line because Portland has standing in line for brunch down to a science. I know. I was a part of the experiments. I lived up there for 10 years, and I was part of the hipster dudes who stood in line for hours. And it was totally worth it. I apologize for nothing, but nothing holds a candle to Second Breakfast and the buffet of bangers that Dale Cooper has in store for you, including the new one from Ages and Ages. So the Portland band haven't released a record since 2019. Until now, they just put out their fifth record. It's called Fine Thanks and You. Here's a track, Wild Ride.

That was Tomberlin with Happy Accident off her 2022 effort. I don't know who needs to hear this, but dot, dot, dot. Well, I don't know who really needs to hear the unholy collaboration of like Tears for Fears and Steely Dan, but that's what you're going to get because that is what Lucy Lazinski, a.k.a. Ski Team, described this track as. This one is a brand new one from her latest record, Burnout / Boys, where she teamed up with producer Philip Reinrobe, who I know from producing stuff from Adrian Lenker from Wednesday and his solo stuff, Westerman and Buck Meek. Let's get into Ski Team's Thirst Trap for Diego.

0: Case Lug.
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4: I'm a kitty cat, a fancy kitty cat. I'm walking around. Meow, meow, meow, meow, meow. Ah, yes, this home looks adequate. You there, human. This is my home, now feed me.
5: This is not your home, talking cat that I've never met before.
4: Of course it is. Ignore the collar. Tis a remnant of my former family, who I'll be going back to in a few days.
5: Okay, let's see here. 7 of 7, 8.
4: That does not sound like food.
5: Well, it's not. I'm putting information on Humboldt PawsCause.
4: I didn't sign a release for that image. 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
4: Oh, and what if I'm not really a cat?
5: 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You get the idea. If you ever lose or find a pet, go to HumboldtPawsCause.com and CaseLug will spread the word.
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That's a brand new one from The Cribs. You'll Tell Me Anything is the name of the track. Comes off their latest record, Selling a Vibe, right here on What Happens Next with me, Dale Cooper. And remember, I didn't sell out. I bought in. And you can too via telephone, 722-5754, studio@caseloga.com. If you got a request, Rock Around the World coming up here in about a half an hour. We're going to be rocking with some sweet Irish dark wave because it's far too beautiful outside. We got to balance it out with a little dark electro stuff out of Galway, Ireland. All right. Right. Let's see. Let's get into some finally the pandemic is over vibes from Elder Island. So Elder Island went into the studio in 2023 to start writing a new record, but they were pretty bummed out after the pandemic. They were kind of like dealing with as a band, the entire like pandemic experience had really taken the wind out of their sails. It meant they had to stop going on tour or threatened to flatline the band financially. They were under a lot of pressure to make music, and really they just longed for a place to recharge, and they did, and they kind of found Inspirato again in this new record. The new record is it out now already? When does this thing come out? Yes, just came out May 8th. It's their brand new record, Hello Baby OK. This one kind of like trip-hop influence, which is rad. That's coming back now in a big way. See Puma Blues stuff. Here's Elder Island's White Corridor.

0: A little sound from two people who graduated from the Berklee School of Music in Boston and made a band called A Boyish that was big from their debut record, Gun. All right, gentlemen, to bed, for it's time for a break. And we rise again at 11:33-ish to get into something out of L.A. from Dear Boy on the road towards Rockin' Round Ireland for Rock Around the World up at 12 o'clock. VRB.
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0: And that is the sound of two West Coasters going to the East Coast and making it sound super West Coast psychedelic. That was ISTA, I-S-T-A, In Sound to All. Waves is the name of that track. It's off their new self-titled record. Time for a quick break. Remember, we couldn't do this without the help of our local sponsors. 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And then it's into something local. We'll be surfing the Humboldt waves when we get back.
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0: Welcome back, my dudes. This is what happens next on K-Slug, Humboldt's indie music headquarters. And we're going to leave the country musically, of course, at 12 o'clock like we do every single weekday, Pinky, to kick off the afternoon with Rock Around the World. And we're heading towards some Irish dark wave. It's such a beautiful day out there. We've got to melancholy and bring in some of the dark to balance it out. So that's coming up in about 10 minutes time. Right now, though, we're going to rock right here in Humboldt County with locals Pachea. Looks like Pachea's got a new record out on all streaming services, and you can check them out. Keep apprised of all Pachea activities on their Instagram, Pachea_band. Here's a new one from them. It's Ballad.

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If you are not into the whole brevity thing, welcome to the afternoon, everybody. I am Dale. This is What Happens Next, and we welcome you to the afternoon by rocking somewhere else, not in the U.S. of A. We dig into an indie scene somewhere around the world. Usually I pick it. Sometimes you do. This one was picked for me by the artist who emailed me yesterday. We're in Galway, Ireland today for Rock Around the World, and we can only go there today and every weekday at noon with the help of our local sponsors. Huge thank you to Humboldt Literacy Project and Humboldt Trinity Child Support Agency for everything that you do. 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They got good music. Hopefully they like Dark Wave out of Ireland, because that's what we are getting into. Getting into something from Paul Dillon out of Galway, Ireland, who goes under the moniker P-Mad. He is a solo artist who specializes

Specializes in a super broody dark wave, but it's brooding dark wave with a hopeful message, a light at the end of the tunnel kind of stuff, which is what we need right now. Paul Dillon put out his first record in 2022, followed that up with I in Power, which came out in 2024. And all of those are for fans of anything post-punk, goth, heavy, industrial. If you are a fan of like that new Health record, Rat Wars, or the new EP, the Addendum EP, that Alone song that we have in rotation, you would totally dig this stuff. This is definitely for fans of like The Cure, Killing Joke, The Cult, anything kind of like kind of really dark and brooding. That French dark wave band Shore, that would their new record is rad too if you're into this stuff. For this one, they said, all right, this song, kind of like all of his stuff, which ranges from social and political upheaval to like personal introspective reflection. This one says, quote, captures the tension of modern life where time moves relentlessly, uncertainty surrounds us, and the truth feels increasingly difficult to hold on to. It's dark and reflective. It searches for meaning and hope through the noise. And this is, again, like it's a soundtrack for an uncertain time where he says, quote, darkness and hope collide. Well, let's see what that sounds like. Let's go over to Galway, Ireland to check in with PMAD's latest single, and then we'll hear with two from his last record. Here's the newest one, 9:45.

All right, first song of three, some brooding but ultimately hopeful and encouraging dark wave out of Galway, Ireland, from Paul Dillon, who calls himself P-Mad. This is stuff he does all by himself, and I was super stoked that he just sent me that yesterday. He's like, hey, Dale. Yeah, that's right. We're on a first-name basis. He's like, I've got a new track, and I was super stoked. You can find that one on his latest record. It's called 1+1=-1, and that one came out in January of this year, so this is his newest stuff. So that was his latest single that he just sent me, and here are two more singles from the record. This one, again, this is all for if you're like into that new AFI record and all of the stuff that inspired it, you would totally be into this new record as well. Going back to the liner notes of this one, he said, dip, dip, do. Every other day there seems to be another war, famine, plane crash, murder, human life just seems to be so worthless in the face of such power and privilege and wealth inequality. He says, how can we feed our souls enough to break free from the inescapable darkness? I don't know. By channeling into some really rad dark wave, here's P-Mad with Feed.

0: And there you have it. Three brooding tracks of ultimately hopeful Irish synthy darkwave stuff from P-Mad. Well, I just had to throw a little balance into this beautiful day full of sunshine that we had by injecting a bit of the synth darkness into it. That was P-Mad, the project of solo artist Paul Dillon out of Galway, Ireland. That is that track, Blood, the one before that, Feed, and the newest one we just got emailed yesterday, 9:45. That's how we kicked off the set. All of those can be found on his newest record, 1+1=-1. You can find him on Bandcamp at PMAD, P-M-A-D, .bandcamp.com. For fans of AFI's new record, if you're into that Toronto gothy band Traitors, you would totally dig this. His stuff all follows that very similar sound. Some of it a little bit more bass heavy, some of it a little bit more guitar heavy. Some of the records are a little bit more synth forward. He's done some cool collaborations with people from the U.S. and Italy. I've played a lot of those before. We will revisit PMAD again when the sun calls for a bit of the darkness. Huge thank you to our sponsors for keeping a rock around the world possible every single day at the top of the noon hour. 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I would love to. 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

A classic from Arctic Monkeys. 4 out of 5. Does anybody out there hear Lou Reed's Satellite of Love in that song? I feel like that is just like a remake of Satellite of Love, which was produced by David Bowie. Yes, that's right. It reminds me of Lou Reed. Reminds me of Lou Reed. Who Reed? Lou Reed reminds me of Lou Reed. I'm sorry. That was the dumbest thing I've ever done. All right, this one reminds me a lot of like 90s Britpop, and that's kind of the point. It's the title track from Gov's new record, Warmer Than Gold.

0: Father John Misty with the first single he released since his last record, Mahash Mashana. That one's called The Old Law. You've got to tune into Case Lug on the dial at 93.1 and 94.5. I am Dale Cooper, and this is a radio show. It's What Happens Next. And according to radio law, I have the scroll right here. All right, let's see. The next up on our itinerary is Trial by Combat already? Man, okay, whoa, okay, wrong. That's at 2:30. It's 12:30 right now. Looks like it's the weather. All right, sweet. I got some time to prepare. Let's get into your Wednesday slug forecast. We're going to start up in the southern Oregon coast. And Wednesday is normally full of woe, except today it's full of sunshine and blue skies. Whether we like it or not, Brookings, Oregon is looking gorgeous. High of 69. Pause for laughter, with a sunny day ahead, and it's going to stay clear tonight with lows in the low 50s. It's going to be a little bit breezy, but still beautiful up in Crescent City. Sunny and a breeze with a high of 62. Down to the low 50s tonight. The breeze should stick around, but it will be clear and gorgeous. Tomorrow, you're looking at a breezy day with highs in the upper 60s. All right, Arcata looking really nice. Totally clear with a high of 63. It's going to stay clear tonight and get down to 50 before it gets back up to around 70 for the next couple days. The weekend is looking gorgeous, Wastefest, That was a weird combination between gorgeous and Oysterfest. That's straight. That's a humbled accent if I ever hoid one. All right, so let's see. Let's go over down to where were we? Eureka Town's looking at a high of 61. Super sunny during the day, and it's going to stay clear tonight. Looking like sunny with a high in the mid-60s through the rest of the week. Same for Ferndale with a high of 62 and a beautiful sunny day. Clear tonight with a low of around 50. You're back up to the mid-60s and upper 60s for the rest of the week. Blue skies and golden sunshine all along the way, as David Lynch would have said in one of his weather reports. All right, let's go inland to Willow Creek. It is too hot, in my editorial opinion. It's a high of 86 and a nice sunny day. It's going to be clear with lows in the lower 50s before it gets up to 97 degrees. We're almost reaching the 100 mark. And it's not, well, summer is right around the corner, but it's not yet summer. But it feels like it out there in the river. Be very, very careful if you are stepping in the river. Again, I always say this, that the unofficial entry for locals into the Trinity River for Willow Creek is like July 4th. I know more people have started to go in the river. Just remember that a lot of the rivers open up, like the Mad River and Swimmer's Delight and the Eel and stuff. That opens up a little bit earlier in the late summer or late spring season. The Trinity River has a habit of staying colder and deeper and more faster moving later into the season. Be wary out there. But it's looking beautiful. In fact, this weekend, though, you are going to reach a charbroiled status. It looks like you've got highs in the 100 mark and above through Friday, Saturday, and Sunday. And let's see. That was Willow Creek. We're going to wrap it up in Garberville, which is looking at a high of 84 and a clear sunny day today. It's going to stay clear tonight with highs in the mid-50s before getting back up to almost 100 degrees tomorrow. Thursday, Friday, Saturday forecast for 96, 99, and 98 degrees. Where the broad spectrum? All right, since I said 98 degrees, we've got a marathon of 98 degrees. What's that? Okay, I'm being told that's not really that doesn't fit with the format of the station. So instead, since I said blue skies, we're going to get into something from Dead's 2022 record, Blue Skies, when we return. It's Case Lug.
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8: Welcome back, Slugs. Let's wrap up the noon hour. Let's mark our exit with a new electro duo called The Leaving. This is two members of Churches doing electro stuff, kind of industrial, that you can find on their debut record, Ultimate Buzz. Here's the first single, Saved.

arms, and both knees. Let me hurry in the tall trees. I was innocent from the start. Now I look in the deepest dark. Suicide or a soft breeze. Bloody hurts on both knees. Let me hurry in the tall trees. I was innocent from the start. Now I live in the deepest dark.

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Seriously. No, I wasn't really asking. It's the name of the radio show you're listening to on the dial at 93.1 and 94.5 on the interwebs at kslg.com. We're Case Lug, your new music headquarters. I am Dale Cooper, taking your requests via telephone 722-5754. I'm sorry. The pneumatic tube system is working again. What's that? Oh, it's permanently defunct. Sadly, we will not be able to utilize our pneumatic tube messaging system anymore. We have chosen the internet instead. We've joined the radio station of the future, studio at caselug.com to give us a request. Welcome to the 1 o'clock hour, blowing the bloody doors off the 1 o'clock hour and entering pure bliss. Bliss is the name of UK psychedelic outfit Temple's upcoming record. Temple's have a couple modes, kind of like vintage strip back, kind of wiry vintage. Vintage psychedelia and dance floor psychedelia. See their records Exotico and Hot Motion. And this one seems to be, according to this first single, more of a dance floor psychedelia jam. Let's get into Jetstream Heart.

0: Representing the more dissonant, bass forward, and heavier side of the indie musical spectrum, it's Brooklyn's MX Lonely. That was a track called Return to Sender. You can find it on their new record, All Monsters. The band seeks to banish all of their internal demons by giving them names and then rocking them to death with their specific style of hard-hitting indie stuff. MX Lonely actually comes from the vocalist Ray Haas's nickname that she gave for her sleep paralysis demon. That's always a good way to overcome the monsters. Just give them a goofy nickname and it takes all the power away. All right, speaking of returning things to sender, Your Metal's in the Post is the name of Get Down Service's new record. We'll hear a track from it on the other side. Oh, this.
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The Sound of Sarasota. At least that's the name of the track from Faye Lacey. That is an Easy Eye Sound band, if I ever heard of that one. Produced by Dan Arbach of the Black Keys, recorded at his studio and on his record label, Easy Eye Sound. It's definitely got that Southern Fried feel from the Black Keys. That one off of their new record, which is coming out on the 26th. It's called Elephant in the Room. All right, well, let's focus on a different kind of terrestrials. Let's get into Pond's new record, which is coming out just a week before that Faye Lacey track, and get your hands on their new record on the 19th. Here's the title track, Terrestrial.

0: Anna. I live in Scotia, and I've loved KSLUG ever since it came on the air.
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Group Love with a track off of their 2023 record, I Want It All Right Now. That one is called Cheese. A vocalist, Christian Zucconi, said he came up with that chorus when, quote, we were all hanging out at Hannah's parents' house in Northern California at this idyllic spot in the woods. So I know Northern California, the border to that is very subjective, but I'm going to claim that that song was written up here, and I have zero proof to go along with that. I'm just going to claim it. Somebody prove me wrong, Christian Zucconi. He said that one was about feeling the pressure of how quickly time is passing, and it turned out to be a song about the importance of holding on to the small things and keeping them close to your heart. I believe another way of saying that was all the small things. I'm sorry. I will go into something kind of Blink-182 adjacent right after this. Since we just stocked up on some cheese, we are now perfectly fueled up for really vivid cheese nightmares. Here is Silver Liz, a married duo out of New York with Dream More Vivid.

I promised something Blink-182 adjacent, and I believe that band delivered. They are local weatherman. That track was called The Hole off of their In Relation release. All right, I am not a local weatherman, but I was watching our local weatherman on the Redwood News, and we was just talking about how we had some, like, record rainfall on Monday, which is going to lead to a heat wave. That's right. This weekend, we've got a full-on heat dome ready to sit off the coast, which is going to up our temperatures, especially inland. See my forecast earlier where it looks like Willow Creek might reach 100 over the weekend, but it looks like I'm looking at the Arcata NOAA for the weekend. It looks like Saturday we are looking at highs, a nice sunny day with a high of 71 degrees, and that means it's going to be a fantastically beautiful day for Oyster Fest. That's right, Oyster Fest is coming up, everybody. It's coming up this Saturday. It's the 13th. Where is it here? I'm at Arcata Bay Oyster Festival. com, checking out all of those sweet deets. 10 a.m. free admission. Sadly, you cannot use your drink tokens from last year. I know, your hopes dashed, your mellows harshed. I'm so sorry. 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There's going to be an Arcane Artist Second Stage Takeover. 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Everybody, wear your sunscreen. I will be there. I will be the one walking around on fire. Just say hi to me and maybe like give me a wet towel or something like that. Into something new from Metric. Here's Victim of Luck.

0: Wesley Joseph got a new record out called Forever Ends Sometimes, and it's for a fan of anything that Cautious Clay has done recently. Very similar sonic DNA there. That track was called If Time Could Talk. You've got to tune in to Case Lug. It is 1:51 in the p.m., and if time could talk, it would say, won't somebody think of the animals? And I would reply, the Humbled Paws Cause does locally. There are local, totally free, and super rad bulletin board for lost and found pet postings, and has the added benefit of Case Lug, The Lounge, The Point, and K-Hum all calling out the postings on their Facebook page. Sometimes we go to their main website. I normally stick to the callouts on the Facebook page because they are the most up-to-date and active. But both sites, humblepawscause.com, that site is where people post, but it's, you know, not a social media site. So some of those like postings get like pushed back into history, and some of those animals still need your help. So if you want to go help out animals that still need your help, check out their main website. And you can also check out the most up-to-date postings over at the Humbled Paws Cause Facebook group, like I am doing right now, starting with this super cute little curly-haired white dog. Looks like a poodle mix or something that was found. This was posted less than 10 minutes ago. Somebody found this little white poodle mix running on 15th Street in Fortuna. She's got a tag that says Phoebe. Anybody know Phoebe in Fortuna? Apparently, it's got a number on it. Anybody recognize this animal? Ooh, the first poster says, ooh, that's the number. So we might have eyes on Phoebe's owners, but if not, check the Paws Cause for a super cute photo of Phoebe at least. All right, in Eureka, we are looking for a gorgeous gray kitty who is still missing, named Mandu. Mandu is a 6-year-old, 12-pound gray kitty, lightly striped tabby cat. It is a female. She is very shy, missing around Ramones on the Harrison. So if you're by the hospital on Harrison, anywhere back there by Harrison, or anywhere by Myrtle and Harrison, please keep your eyes open for a gorgeous light gray kitty. 6 years old, 12 pounds, lightly striped gray tabby kitty. That's Mandu. Mandu needs your help to get back home. Rocky the cat has found her way back home thanks to the Paws Cause. And fosters have been found for this litter of kittens. I'm going to leave the rest to you because we're pushing it to the limit. It's 1:53, everybody. And I'm officially ditching out of this one and leaving it to you. Thank you so much to the Humbled Paws Cause and the community who makes it so effective. And a big thank you to the local sponsors who keep it free. That's a big thank you to Finn and Feather Pet Shop and Myrtle Avenue Veterinary Hospital. All right. Feel like a break. And then we'll get into some of this music you're clamoring for when we return.
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The track's called Actress. It's a new one from Maggie Lennon. Comes off her latest record, Desire Days. This is Case Lug on the dial at 93.1 and 94.5 KSLG FM Arcata. All of the indie music you desire and more. And way too many jokes about oatmeal and cheese. Whenever I'm in the studio, it's Dale Cooper. You are listening to the finale of a Wednesday midweek doldrums edition of What Happens Next. Woe be unto they who heed not the words of Dale Cooper on this National Ballpoint Pen Day. That's right. We're trying to add a little bit more pizzazz if we needed to add any to this National Ballpoint Pen Day. That's pretty brutal. What else random thing is it to celebrate? Oh, okay. Here you go. This one's a little bit better. It's National Herb and Spice Day. Fantastic. I feel like we've got that on lockdown. Oh, what? I'm one off. I've got one called Herbs and Wine up next from a Dutch electronic psychedelic group called Crack and Smack. Get your head out of the gutter, my dudes. Apparently that stands for crunchy and tasty. Their new record is called Velvet Seas. And if you couldn't tell from the name, it is kind of a goofy psychedelic affair with some sweet electro stuff. Here is Crack and Smack, Herb and Wine. Enjoy.

And that's something brand new from Courtney Barnett. Stay In Your Lane comes off her latest record, Creature of Habit. It is out now. Telehealth's new record out of Seattle is out now. It's called Green World Image, and they are firmly occupying their very niche lane of being Seattle's hottest post-information pop sensation, or so they say on their Bandcamp, which also describes their specific style of quirky corporate-inflected punk rock as trauma-informed, results-driven, and eminently danceable. But you be the judge. Here's Cool Job.

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9: The Wildcard Pick, made possible thanks to the help of Greenwired, Bell & Hook, Satori Wellness, and Mad River Gardens.

Oh, so angsty and melancholy and brooding is the operative word for that one. Tiberius with Redwood. You can find that on Brendan Wright, a.k.a. Tiberius himself. That's off Tiberius's new record, Troubadour. All right, so it's fine. I love being melancholy, but sometimes you need to be melancholy on the dance floor, and that's how we're going to be right now with Health off of their new Addendum EP. That's the name of the song. It's Alone.

0: as in line with the stars as a guide.
1: That is one of my favorite tracks on the playlist, and many of you agree with me. 10-0 for Yacht Scene. That was a track called Inchin Hut, which is referencing like a native folklore of like the little people out there in the woods that cause mischief. That one featuring Ashley Young, another artist out of Alaska. He is based out of Sitka, Alaska. That one coming off his new record, Stand on My Shoulders. If you like that song, please join the pile of people that that like that song as well over caselug.com. Or be the lone contrarian and be the one downvote. We don't judge. We leave that responsibility up to you. Caselug.com for all the upvotes and the downvotes. Future Islands, The Tower, and Health right before that. A little gothy dance floor jam for your health. All right, let's take a very quick break. We got to say what up to our sponsors who keep local radio alive. And then we're into some Manchester stuff. We're going to get into TTSSFU, Little Bedroom Indie Pop, when we get back.
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TTSSFU. That's Tesmin Stevens with a track Forever off her debut EP. And if you are a person of a certain age, whenever you hear the word forever, you probably just did it again in your mind. You're pronouncing it how I pronounce it, forever. And then you have to say it multiple times, forever. Anybody know what I'm talking about? The Sandlot. Yes, indeed. A core memory of childhood was awakened when Sabina, or was it Toby? I forget. Dropped a Sandlot DVD on my desk. How cool is that? Reliving my childhood one DVD at a time. By the way, killer used DVD sections await at Old Town Antiques, which is right here on F Street down by 3rd in Old Town. They have just a huge like cart of DVDs that they pull out, and there's some sweet ones in there. There's multiple Fast and the Furious out there, everybody. And I live my life one quarter pounder at a time. And I'm a vegetarian, so it's a terrible way to live. Highly recommend checking that out. Also, there's the new Found thrift store right there on the corner of 4th and F. That one's really cool. And The Works. The Works just posted on their Instagram a bunch of DVDs. I have to flag up The Works for like VHSs and DVDs. I just got a sweet special edition used I Heart Huckabees for like $3.99. And I got a killer VHS edition of Empire Strikes Back. Yes, no. What did I get? Return of the Jedi. That's right. Hopefully I got the right one. check it out. I left the other two there for you. Speaking of movies, let's get into a track from Sasami's record from last year, Blood on the Silver Screen. And she asked Claro for help on background vocals on this one. It's called In Love with a Memory.

Heaven for real, super bored. Don't tell me that's you. You just haven't heard the right mixture of Cheap Trick and the Replacements. And we shall do that now. Here's Weird Nightmares, new one. Might see you there.

0: And that's Where's My Phone from Mitski's I'm a Hermit and I Apologize to No One About It concept record, Nothing's About to Happen to Me. If you are like Mitski and looking for your phone, and if there is a non-zero chance that you lost it because it fell through a hole in the floor, well, it's time for a new one. 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Arcata Pro Floor keeps local radio alive. And so do you, slugs, and the local radio lives on, but I shall diminish. It's time for Dale Cooper's demise. 3:10, everybody. I'm going to leave it here. I'm going to leave you with something from something hard-hitting and very skate-worthy from Ika Vandal's new record is coming up on the other side of a quick break. And then Ree Marie has got you until 7 o'clock for Afternoons with Ree Marie. Happy Wednesday, everybody. I hope you had a fantastic day. Wednesday is full of woe, we know, but we hope we made it a little bit better, one indie jam at a time. Thanks for keeping keeping K-Slug alive. We will be right back, and I will not be, though. I will see you tomorrow. Until then, it's Dale, signing off.
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3: I'm a kitty cat, a fancy kitty cat. I'm walking around. Meow, meow, meow, meow, meow. Ah, yes, this home looks adequate. You there, human. This is my home now, feed me.
4: This is not your home, talking cat that I've never met before.
3: Of course it is. Ignore the collar. Tis a remnant of my former family, who I'll be going back to in a few days.
4: Okay, let's see here. 707, 8...
3: That does not sound like food.
4: Well, it's not. I'm putting information on Humboldt Paws Cause.
3: I didn't sign a release for that image. What is Paws Cause?
4: It's a website where community members can put up posts to let other folks know if they've lost or found a pet. 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
3: Oh, and what if I'm not really a cat?
4: 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Humboldt Paws Cause for owners of dogs, cats, turtles, bearded dragons, pigs, goats. You get the idea. If you ever lose or find a pet, go to HumboldtPawsCause.com and K-Slug will spread the word.
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You are tuned in to 93.1 and 94.5 KSLG FM Arcata, Humboldt home for indie music. Catching us here at the top of the hour. It's 3 p.m. and it's time I take over. I'm Rhea Marie. Welcome to the afternoon show and happy Wednesday, Slug Nation. It's yet another gorgeous day. And I'm always, always happy about it. And we always have to make note that it's looking nice here in Humboldt. So I am very much looking forward to the Humboldt summer. With that being said, it is going to get very hot this weekend. So take care of yourselves. Stay hydrated. It's very important. And welcome to the show. Of course, I'm playing all of your favorite indie tunes to get you through your afternoon drive, getting some chores done around the house, and zooming around town. I'm going to start off with a band from Seattle who formed over their shared admiration of 90s psych, classic shoegaze, and all of the underdogs of alt country. They go by the name TV Star. From their album Music for Heads, starting off the hour, this is Reality Check by TV Star.

0: Cassia Hardy, Gone Away. Wrapping up the set here on K-Slug. Right before that, Paris Jackson with Lighthouse. That was a good one. And Paris Jackson was from the 2022 album. And Reality Check from TV Star. Starting off the afternoon show, it's 3:11, and you did not know, it's Vape Wednesdays over at Satori Wellness. 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All right, Slugs, more music coming your way right after this. Stay tuned.
1: 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I listen to K-Slugs. 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
0: You should be dancing all the time, whenever possible. You know, a little two-step here, a little two-step there, a little shimmy in the car. Never hurt nobody. What's up, Slugs? You're tuning in here to the afternoon show. It's 3:13, and I got some more music. Oysterfest is on the horizon, and if you are wondering where to go to plan where you want to be, what booths you want to hit first, or plan strategically, you can go to ArcadaBayOysterFestival.com. 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On that note, everyone, one of my favorites from Royal Otis, Oysters in My Pocket.

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Next up here on K-Slug, how to disappear from egoism.

Surf Curse here on Case Slug. Oh, that's such a good one. One of my favorites from that album, the Magic Hour album. You're also listening to pop band from Sydney, Egoism, a song called How to Disappear. 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

Alana York, Tidal Wave, right here on Case Slug. You're also listening to Ordinary Creature by Of Monsters and Men. If you have a song request, you can call the request line at 707-722-5754. More music here in the afternoon from Deep Sea Diver, as promised. Earlier, I was playing a really fun one from Royal Otis and Sea Girls, so we're keeping this going with some Deep Sea Diver. And right now, this is Youth Lagoon with The Knowers.

0: Deep Sea Diver with Bill Burr Hart. Song dedicated to the gorgeous day when you want to just look up and say, blue sky, swallow me. It's so gorgeous outside. You're also listening to one from Youth Lagoon called The Knower. And if you know many things like where somebody's dog is, you can always post them on humbledpawscause.com. Taking a break from the music and pausing for a cause here to tell you about, there was a dog spotted yesterday in Eureka near Silva between Spring and Union. Large brown dog. I'm going to read straight from their description because it made me giggle, but keep an eye out for the dog. They did say, didn't seem very interested in my small dog, mostly just sniffing everything he passed. He kept heading towards Union after more sniffing. Dog is taking himself on a stroll, but if he's still in the area, he's wearing a collar and has a home. Large brown dog in the area, in the Eureka area, on Silva and Union. Also, you never know what you're going to see here on the Paws Cause, like a small juvenile chicken was found yesterday on C Street. And I don't know what else to tell you. Is this a pet? I mean, yes, it is a pet, but what are you going to do? How are you going to find who's the owner of this small chicken? Good luck out there. I hope this baby chicken lives and grows up to be a full-grown chicken. What else is here on the Paws Cause? I love to say that there's a reunited dog, was lost back in McKinleyville. He is now home, safe and sound. Remember, you can always put your pet or someone else's pet right here on Humble Paws Cause. Made possible thanks to Fit and Feather Pet Shop and Myrtle Avenue Veterinary Hospital. All right, stay tuned to more music. Something new from Future Islands coming your way after this.
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Glass Animals with On the Run, known for their extremely catchy songs. And I'm still here for it. Gotta love it. You are tuned in here to 93.1 and 94.5 KSLG FM Arcata. New bands, new songs, new sounds. This is live and local music. It's 4:01. You're tuned into the afternoon show. I'm hanging out with you till about 7, and got some Colony House to start off the next hour. They are indie band from Tennessee, and when they were writing the song, started off nice and simple, slow strumming of the same chords. And when he was thinking about where to go from there, he was thinking about hummingbirds and how much work they have to do just to stay in one place. A whole lot of flapping around. But at that same time, guess what he saw when he looked up? A hummingbird. Kind of like it was meant to be. So starting off the hour, Colony House with Hummingbird, right here on KSLG.

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6: 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I thought we were just going for a walk in the forest.
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0: What are y'all doing in here?
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2: Hey, what do you mean? Whoa, whoa, whoa. Wow, man.
3: Ready.
2: You know what to do.
4: It's almost 4:20, and here on Case Like That means we stop what we're doing and have a safety meeting. So pack your bowls, light those joints, and get ready to indulge with me here on the safety meeting, sponsored by Proper Wellness and Arcata Chamber of Commerce. Welcome to Wednesday's edition of the safety meeting. Today, speaking about fire season and how you need to stay safe out there. I had something else in mind, and then I saw this press release from the Cal Fire Humboldt del Norte and realized really important to share it with all of you right now. So they say, with a recent increase in fire activity, higher temperatures, lower fuel moistures, and minimal precipitation in the forecast, the extreme threat of wildlife impacting life, property, or nature resources is observable, and thereby, with the authority vested by the director of the Department of Forestry and Fire Protection, Cal Fire hereby suspends, except within the city, the privilege of burning by permit and other uses of open fire in the geographic area, which is basically all state responsibility area lands within Humboldt, Del Norte, and Western Trinity counties. So campfires within organized campgrounds or on private property that are otherwise permitted will be allowed if the campfire is maintained in such a manner as to prevent its spread to the wildland and other private property. They also say that state rangers or other authorized agents of the Director of Forestry and Fire Protection may issue restricted temporary burning permits whenever it can be shown that burning or use of open fires is essential for reasons of public health, safety, or welfare. A campfire permit can be obtained at preventwildfireca.org. And this is going to go in effect starting 6 a.m. bright and early Monday, June 15th. And remains in effect until Cal Fire formally terminates this proclamation. So some tips that they give to help prepare homes and property is to clear all dead and dying vegetation 100 feet from around all structures, landscapes with fire-resistant plants and non-flammable ground cover, and find alternative ways to dispose of landscape debris like chipping or hauling it into a biomass energy or green waste facility. For additional information on how to create defensible space, on how to prepare for wildfires, you can go to www.readyforwildfire.org. Stay safe out there, and don't be lighting fires out there for no reason. That about wraps up today's safety meeting. A little longer here, but it's important. I had to give that press release from Cal Fire. And you can go read it on lascosoutpost.com as well. All right, slugs, on that note, making sure you're staying safe out there during the fire season. And I want to play some Sublime for you, a whole set of Sublime, because we can do that. It's the safety meeting. Happy 420. This is Doing Time.

That's the Lovin' Sound. Caress Me Down from Sublime. Because me gusta mi reggae and me gusta punk rock. And everything in between. Most things in between. Ah, oh, such a good one. Sublime, Caress Me Down. And right before that one, Doing Time. Here for our safety meeting. Hope you're doing good out there. Staying safe this fire season. And I got one more for you. This one's a feature, a duo, Sublime, Gwen Stefani, wrapping up the safety meeting sponsored by Proper Wellness and Arcata Chamber of Commerce. This one's called Saw Red.

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4: You are tuned in here to K-Slug in the afternoon. It's 4:32, just coming in after the safety meeting. Hoping you are staying safe out there. And the Cal Fire Humboldt and Del Norte teams say that burning stuff is a no-go in the Cal Fire responsibility areas as of Monday. So go read more on the Loco. And more music here coming from Easta. This one is called Waves.

0: hooray for the riffraff. And hi from the Turpentine. Rules by Mitski, right before that one. And a slug favorite, Steady Holiday with Tangerine. You're tuned in here to the afternoon show, coming to the very end of the hour. And if you have any song requests, you can call the request line at 707-722-5754. And if you are on the hunt for a new job in town, maybe you're just moving to Humboldt, maybe looking for something this summer, you can check out the Loco Jobs at LostCoastOutpost.com. 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Coming to the very last set of the hour, some Samantha Urbani Strandells and Maggie Rogers coming your way right after this. Stay tuned.
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